0: acts of crime. And I'll use the word terror because terror, I've been rebuked by people who said, well, that's not terrorism. I said,
1: including
0: no.
1: The Israeli government, yes.
0: Yeah, that's fine. They can say what they want. But from the U.S. definition of terror, when acts are conducted that cause people to change their behavior and put them in fear for their lives. When things are done to people for the express purpose, whether they're done to a nation, whether they're done to a specific individual, or to a family, but it causes them to be afraid to live their lives, that's terror. A very small minority. I don't call them settlers because I think many of them don't even live in Judea and Samaria. They live elsewhere and they come in and create trouble. But they're not settlers, they're unsettlers. They're there to stir up trouble. And the damage that they are doing to Israel, the damage they are doing to the Jewish people, I have no idea why they think that they're accomplishing anything other than hurting the very people they claim to be fighting for or standing for. They're not. And what I would love to say to them is, if you want to help the Jewish cause, if you want to help the Israeli cause, then don't do something that none of us, even your best friends, can do anything other than look at, point at, and condemn and say, this is an act of crime, it's an act of terror, stop it.
1: Moving to Gaza, sir, Israeli Prime Minister formally announced Israel rejects the 15-point plan set out by the president, specifically saying Israel's defense forces will not withdraw from any territory until Hamas is completely and verifiably disarmed, following the visit here of top advisor Kushner. Have you heard something different from the Prime Minister?
0: No. I think people need to understand Israel signed on to the 20-point peace plan by the president. They've never backed away from that. You know, Israel has always maintained, and the U.S. has respected, that Israel has a right to defend itself. And if they have an imminent threat, they're not expected to stand back and take it in the teeth. Nobody expects that of them. I read some press reports about confrontation that Jared Kushner made to the prime minister, or that the prime minister pushed back against Jared Kushner. I'm thinking, where do the people get this? I was in the room. I was a part of every conversation. That simply did not happen like that. There was an agreement, and it was a good agreement, that we all want to see this move forward, but we also recognize that what the president has made clear is that Hamas must disarm, demilitarize, and they have no future in the governing of Gaza.
1: And there would not be any withdrawal of Israeli forces before Hamas is fully disarmed?
0: That's been clearly understood, that Israel is not expected to move their boundaries as long as Hamas has still got arms and RPGs and grenades. That's the whole point of the disarmament.
1: Perhaps you've noticed we're heading to elections, sir, in this country.
0: Really? I haven't noticed that. You mean there's a political season going on here?
1: A little bit, 70 days left.
0: A little bit, yeah.
1: Actually, a week after you will have the midterms in the U.S., I'm really tempted to ask you which political system is more tempestuous, complicated, and chaotic. If you'd like to answer undiplomatically.
0: I can tell you, we think our political system in the U.S. is complicated and sometimes contentious. And I tell people in the U.S. all the time, you guys ought to come over here. You want to see contentious politics? These guys, they live it.
1: Agreed. I mean, the president again said to Fox yesterday, it's most appropriate for me to stay out of Israeli elections, but I may endorse someone. You're his eyes and ears here in this country. If he asks you if he should endorse someone, what would you say to him?
0: Well, I would say it to him privately. I mean, the point is, as an ambassador, my job is to stay out of the election process here. So I have to. It's not a matter of even choice. It's a matter of obligation.
1: But does it seem that the president is stopping short of endorsing Netanyahu? Clearly, he hasn't been shy in other cases like Hungary or Chile or Colombia with mixed results in all cases. But why is he not saying clearly what he thinks?
0: Only the president can answer that, and I can't answer that for him. I think he's sensitive. He doesn't want to engage. You know, his engagement might be helpful, it might be hurtful. He would not probably engage if he thought it would be hurtful. He wouldn't engage if he thought it would tip the scale unfairly. But at the same time, our president, I don't think I have to tell you this, he's a man that when he wants to say something, he does. And so,
1: do you think he will before the
0: election? I don't know. I really don't. I've not talked to him about it. I very likely will sometime, because it's not unlike him to call and say, what do you think? But if he did, I probably wouldn't talk about it publicly. But he has not.
1: May I ask if you have

0: wanna go and do that, love, huh? Now why you wanna go and do that, huh? Now why you wanna go and do that, love, huh? Now why you wanna go and do that,
1: Oh, yeah. I like this one.
0: What?